0: There's a lot to learn from Job's self-control. I don't know how old he was by now. I think he's getting up in years. But one of the things he's learned over the years that those people learned that I quoted earlier is that you just sometimes take it on the chin. You just sometimes let it go by you. If you know it's not true, even though that person would swear that it's true, you let it go on by. Just let it go on. Let them go right on believing it. Job, by the way, in chapter 23 and 24, never once answers Eliphaz. He talks to and about the Lord, but he doesn't once address Eliphaz. I think that's pretty significant. After all, Eliphaz is not going to justify him. The Lord will.
1: There's freedom in those words, isn't there? When you know the truth, you don't have to answer every accusation. You don't have to win every argument. You can let it go on by and trust the Lord to be your defender. That's grace under pressure. Chuck Swindoll will have more to say on Insight for Living. He titled today's message, How to Handle Criticism with Class. It's number 12 in a 22-part collection of messages. To access these recordings on Chuck's study in the book of Job, just go to insight.org/series, or you can find them on the Insight for Living mobile app. Insight for Living is pleased to provide companion resources for every study that Chuck presents, and this biographical series on Job is no different. For instance, Chuck wrote a practical book that pairs naturally with his study. His book is titled Finding God When the World's on Fire. You know, suffering has a way of stripping away every answer we thought we had. It challenges tidy theology. It makes us second-guess our confident prayers. Suffering tests the assumption that following the rules means we're spared from heartache. Well, Job discovered something better than easy answers. He discovered a God who shows up in the dark, and so can you. Chuck Swindoll's book, Finding God When the World's on Fire, is an honest, Bible-based companion for anyone whose faith is being tested by real life, by loss, by illness, by uncertainty, by a world that refuses to settle down. Chuck doesn't pretend the hard things aren't hard. He just shows us that God is bigger than all of it. This is one of the last times we'll mention this featured resource. So contact Insight for Living with your contribution today, and we'll send it to you with our gratitude and our prayers. 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I'm Bill Meyer. Join us when Chuck Swindoll describes how to handle criticism with class, Tuesday on Insight for Living.
2: The effectual, fervent prayers of the righteous availeth much. James 5:16. It's Moody Radio. I'm Effie inside your Monday evening. Y'all, let's pray as never before. I believe somebody's testimony is going to be better because of your prayer. Y'all, we are praying for our sisters and brothers everywhere, especially Nepal. The death toll has reached over 800. 3,000 still missing due to the massive flood last week. Y'all, let's pray as never before. 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

0: greater hunger for heaven. It's another 30 minutes of unleashing God's truth one verse at a time on Grace to You.
1: Lord, teach us to number our days that we may gain a heart of wisdom. You're listening to Moody Radio. I'm Effie. So thankful to be with you. And I'm so thankful that every minute God gives us, we've got to make it count. We don't get a chance to decide how much time we're given, but we do decide how faithfully we use it. Think about your GPS. You can make a wrong turn. We all do all the time. Hello. And miss an exit or head completely in the wrong direction. And it recalculates a new route. Thank God for AI. Life can be like that too. We've all made wrong turns. But when we surrender our lives to God, He redirects us, transforms us, and renews our mind through His Holy Spirit. Proverbs 3:6, in all your ways acknowledge Him and He'll direct your path. God isn't looking for perfect people with perfect histories. If that were the case, I would not be here. He's looking for surrendered hearts, willing to say, Lord, lead me. Wherever you are today, give God your yes. Every minute counts, and it's never too late to let God redirect your life.
2: 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Consider this. Is Jesus the cornerstone of your prayers? Jesus is our cornerstone. Psalm 118 verse 22 says, "The stone in which the builders rejected has become the chief cornerstone." 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Jesus should be the cornerstone of our prayers too. 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When Jesus taught His disciples to pray, part of that prayer says, "Thy kingdom come, Thy will be done." Our prayers should bring glory to the Lord, not to ourselves. This is Lynette with Moms in Prayer. To learn to pray for your children using God's Word, visit momsinprayer.org.
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1: At the foot of the cross, the ground is level. It's Moody Radio, getting ready for Josh Moody's God-Centered Life in less than 60 seconds. And thank God, at the foot of the cross, titles disappear, status, money disappears, fame disappears. It doesn't matter who you are. It matters that we need Jesus. And that's where the ground is level. Romans 3:23, all have sinned and fall short of the glory of God. There are no big I's and little U's in God's kingdom. The pastor needs grace, the CEO, so does the teacher, student, grandma, janitor, the homeless, and even the baby. We all need grace.

0: because we planted a lot. And man, we'd have a great time during harvest. And it was really good during the winter. We had a lot to eat. I think about what Mother Teresa said. Not all of us can do great things, but we can do small things with great love. And that truth shows up every day. And that's how small acts of love work. A kind word, showing up on time, helping someone when you didn't have to. The moments may seem small, but they shape atmospheres and touch lives. God's not asking us to do everything. He's asking us to do our part with the right heart. Colossians 3:17, whatever you do, do it all in the name of the Lord Jesus. So let's not underestimate the small. When love is in it, just like those seeds, what seems little can make a lasting impression.
1: 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How did you learn to forgive? Hi, I'm Mark Gregston with Parenting Today's Teens. 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
0: Happy birthday to you and many more. How you doing inside this last day of August 2026? Man, God has been good. I am Effie, getting ready for Nick Gatzke, Your Better Word, as we prepare to feast on God's Word. Thank you so much for listening. Now, if today is your birthday or a special anniversary, special occasion, hey, happy birthday, happy anniversary, and we wish you decades more. Wishing you an Ephesians 3:20, I mean exceeding abundantly above all you ask, think, or imagine. If today is your birthday, you're celebrating with who is that? Chris Tucker, actor, comedian. Yeah, 55 years young. What about Jalen, basketball player? New York Knicks, they just won the big final and title. Yeah, he's 30. And of course, Richard Gere. Always thought he was so handsome. Remember Pretty Woman? Anyway, he is 77 years young. Again, happy birthday to you as you celebrate. How would you like to be remembered? 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

0: Lord, teach us to number our days that we may gain a heart of wisdom. You're listening to Moody Radio. I'm Effie. So thankful to be with you. And I'm so thankful that every minute God gives us, we've got to make it count. We don't get a chance to decide how much time we're given, but we do decide how faithfully we use it. Think about your GPS. You can make a wrong turn. We all do all the time. Hello. And miss an exit or head completely in the wrong direction. And it recalculates a new route. Thank God for AI. Life can be like that too. We've all made wrong turns. But when we surrender our lives to God, He redirects us, transforms us, and renews our mind through His Holy Spirit. Proverbs 3:6, in all your ways acknowledge Him and He'll direct your path. God isn't looking for perfect people with perfect histories. If that were the case, I would not be here. He's looking for surrendered hearts willing to say, Lord, lead me. Wherever you are today, give God your yes. Every minute counts, and it's never too late to let God redirect your life.
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0: Moody Radio's 100 Hours of Prayer. Our special prayer season is over in one sense, but it's just beginning in another. God is at work, even now. He's heard our prayers, and He will act. So don't let this be a one-time event. Let's carry this week's spirit of prayer forward. Moody Radio was built on prayer, and this event reminds us that it will carry forward on prayer too. Thanks for praying.
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0: 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All right? 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Thank you. 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
1: Your Moody Radio with the forecast. Nice and clear, and overnight low will drop down to near 75 degrees. A bounty of sunshine Tuesday with a high into the upper 90s. Upper 90s to near 100 Wednesday. Thursday, lots of sunshine, a high approaching 100 degrees. Slight chance of showers and storms on Friday with a high on Friday near 95. Saturday, isolated showers, a few storms, mid to upper 90s. And then Sunday, we'll see another Sunday day with a high close to 95. I'm staff meteorologist Sally Russell for Moody Radio, Nashville.
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0: That's the group Passion, Just That Good on Moody Radio. Hi, it's Bill Meyer with some food for thought from Christian artist Lecrae. He posted this: if you live for people's acceptance, you'll die from their rejection. Here's Pastor Mark Jobe with a Bold Steps Minute.
1: You see, our inclination when we fall into sin is to blame it on other people. Adam was basically saying, the woman made me do it, but you gave me the woman, so ultimately, God, it's your fault that I fell into sin. And we've been doing the same thing over and over and over. Even in today's society, we blame other people, we blame our neighborhood, we blame our family, we blame our spouses, we blame our employers, we blame the government, we blame everybody who we can blame to not take responsibility for our own bad decisions. Sometimes we mess up our own life, but then we raise up our fist at God and say, God, what are you doing to me? But yet it's us and our bad choices that are messing up our life.
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2: 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That's honestly how we feel about Moody Radio's 100 hours of prayer. Thanks for signing up, and thanks for praying. You know, this isn't over. Now, the prayers that we prayed during 100 hours of prayer are still being answered. Wow, who knows what God might do? 100 years of prayer, that's what built this ministry, and the next 100 starts now. 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
3: Marxism is influencing America. Karl Marx and D.L. 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From best-selling pastor Erwin W. Lutzer and historian Greg Quiggle, Marx and Moody, two contemporaries, two gospels, two tombstones, one choice. 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

This is Moody Radio. She'll be heading out on her Left It in the River tour this fall. To find out where she'll be, just go to her website. This is Jamie McDonald.

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1: Imagine what it was like to be one of Jesus' apostles. They'd been following the Savior for over 3 years. They believed he was not only the Messiah, but he would become King of Israel. He would set all Jews free from the power of Rome. To complicate things, Jesus' life is being threatened by the Jewish leaders. Matthew describes the scene.
2: As Jesus left and was going out of the temple complex, his disciples came up and called his attention to the temple buildings. Then he replied to them, "Don't you see all these things? I assure you, not one stone will be left here on another that will not be thrown down." While he was sitting on the Mount of Olives, the disciples approached him privately and said, "Tell us, when will these things happen? And what is the sign of your coming and of the end of the age?"
1: At this moment, Jesus told his disciples that the temple would be completely destroyed. He also addressed the sign of his coming and the end of the age. Well, we know from history that Jesus' prophecy regarding the temple was fulfilled in AD 70, when Titus and his Roman legions destroyed not only the temple, but the city of Jerusalem. But Jesus' response to the second question takes us beyond the age of the church to a future time when all of Israel will recognize and accept the one whom they've pierced. Historically, this has never happened, but it will. You see, to adequately interpret prophecies regarding the end of the age, we must carefully distinguish between statements about the nation of Israel and statements about the church of Jesus Christ. As you study the scriptures, be sure to keep this principle in mind.
2: The Bible principle you've heard today comes from the Life Essentials Study Bible by Dr. Gene Getz. For more information about this first-ever multimedia study Bible, go to BiblePrinciples.org.
3: Your Midi Radio with the forecast. Nice and clear, and overnight low will drop down to near 75 degrees. A bounty of sunshine Tuesday with a high into the upper 90s. Upper 90s to near 100 Wednesday. Thursday, lots of sunshine, a high approaching 100 degrees. Slight chance of showers and storms on Friday with a high on Friday near 95. Saturday, isolated showers, a few storms, mid to upper 90s. And then Sunday, we'll see another sunny day with a high close to 95. I'm staff meteorologist Sally Russell for Moody Radio, Nashville.
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0: Young Washington. Is it okay to say oops? Hi, this is Dave Zanotti. Let's talk about it today on the Public Square. I'm doing something against better caution of instinct. I'm willing to be someone who says oops. Now, there's certain kinds of professions that you don't want to hear that word in, like when you're in a technical program and the producer says oops, or when it's your doctor or your dentist. This is a film, and so oops are allowed. So please don't anyone take this too seriously or go over the top. I would not condemn the film Young Washington under any circumstances, because I like the way that the people who put the film together worked really hard to bring George Washington's early life to life for us on the screen. Very appreciative for that. But I would also be remiss, as someone who's written on Washington and studied with the most preeminent scholar on Washington and political philosophy in the nation today, Dr. William Bialin, I would be mistaken to simply give the film a free pass. Now, I wasn't asked to critique the film, but I have to be honest. There's some stuff in that film that isn't exactly right. Let me start with a simple one that should be quickly dismissed, and because it's petty. But they got the artillery wrong in the battles. Oh, who cares? I don't. But little things like that happen in films all the time. But people who are experts in that arena, and I consulted one of them who's on our team here at the Public Square, noticed that. But that's a small thing. I only bring it up to say there are small things that don't matter. Something that does matter is, did George Washington really apologize for that first battle at Fort Duquesne? Was that a moment of huge regret in his life? Let's talk about that tomorrow on the Public Square. I'm Dave Zanotti. Thanks for listening.
1: Your Midi Radio with the forecast. Nice and clear, and overnight low will drop down to near 75 degrees. A bounty of sunshine Tuesday with a high into the upper 90s. Upper 90s to near 100 Wednesday. Thursday, lots of sunshine, a high approaching 100 degrees. Slight chance of showers and storms on Friday with a high on Friday near 95. Saturday, isolated showers, a few storms, mid to upper 90s. And then Sunday, we'll see another sunny day with a high close to 95. I'm staff meteorologist Sally Russell for Moody Radio, Nashville.
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0: Rachel Purcell on Moody Radio. Hi, it's Bill Meyer with a Christian artist update for you. It was bro time over the weekend for Jeremy Camp as he and his son attended a Nashville soccer club game. Jeremy posted a photo of the two of them in the arena on his Facebook page, and you can tell he really loves his son.
1: Amazed, astounded, awestruck. That's honestly how we feel about Moody Radio's 100 Hours of Prayer. Thanks for signing up, and thanks for praying. You know, this isn't over. Now, the prayers that we prayed during 100 Hours of Prayer are still being answered. Wow, who knows what God might do? 100 years of prayer, that's what built this ministry, and the next 100 starts now. 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
0: Life is a gift from God, but it doesn't always feel that way. Suffering, disappointment, and uncertainty can make gratitude seem impossible. 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

0: Megan Woods, Heaven Down Here on Moody Radio. Why do Christians have to suffer? On the latest episode of A New Beginning, Pastor Greg Laurie addresses that challenging question head on. He'll look to God's Word for insight and reassurance about God's greater plan. 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
2: 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Our special prayer season is over, in one sense, but it's just beginning in another. God is at work, even now. He's heard our prayers, and He will act. So don't let this be a one-time event. Let's carry this week's spirit of prayer forward. Moody Radio was built on prayer, and this event reminds us that it will carry forward on prayer too. Thanks for praying.
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0: Knowing God from Harvest with Pastor and Evangelist Greg Laurie.
1: Let me tell you how I became a Christian. It was the last thing on my mind, age 17, 1970, going the wrong way in life. I was raised in an alcoholic home. I was partying with all my friends, drinking, and we were told drugs would make us more aware. And there was some truth to that, because as I began to experiment with drugs, I became more aware of how empty I was inside. So it was almost like a process of elimination. I didn't want to live this druggy lifestyle that I had found myself in. Where was the answer? Well, I heard the gospel for the first time in a way that I understood, and I prayed what is sometimes called the sinner's prayer. It starts with these words: Lord Jesus, I know that I am a sinner, but I know that you are the Savior who died on the cross for my sin and rose again from the dead. Come into my life right now and be my Savior and my Lord. I choose to follow you from this moment forward. Who wants to pray that prayer with me tonight? Don't let this opportunity slip by. Let's pray that prayer. Let's see what God will do in your life, because God loves you and God has a plan for you.
0: 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Find out how to begin a relationship with Him by going to harvest.org. Just click on Know God. Already know God? Invite others to learn more about what it means to follow Jesus. Answers to questions about the Christian faith, online courses for Christian growth, and video messages from Pastor Greg Laurie can be found at harvest.org.
2: Your Midi Radio with the forecast. Nice and clear, and overnight low will drop down to near 75 degrees. A bounty of sunshine Tuesday with a high into the upper 90s. Upper 90s to near 100 Wednesday. Thursday, lots of sunshine, a high approaching 100 degrees. Slight chance of showers and storms on Friday with a high on Friday near 95. Saturday, isolated showers, a few storms, mid to upper 90s. And then Sunday, we'll see another sunny day with a high close to 95. I'm staff meteorologist Sally Russell for Moody Radio, Nashville.
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0: On the night you're falling all to pieces, you can bring your lonely heart to Jesus. What if I told you that I believe it?
1: 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Hi, it's Bill Meyer with a great reminder from Proverbs 31 Ministries. They say, ask what's motivating you. 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
2: 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Now, the prayers that we prayed during 100 Hours of Prayer are still being answered. Wow, who knows what God might do? 100 years of prayer, that's what built this ministry, and the next 100 starts now. 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

0: 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J. Warner Wallace spent a career as a cold case homicide detective. He says investigating murders has taught him a tremendous amount about life, the nature of people, and the truth of the Bible. On the latest episode of Equipped with Chris Brooks, Warner will explore the connection between modern behavioral research and the biblical record. 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
1: 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Our special prayer season is over, in one sense, but it's just beginning in another. God is at work, even now. He's heard our prayers, and He will act. So don't let this be a one-time event. Let's carry this week's spirit of prayer forward. Moody Radio was built on prayer, and this event reminds us that it will carry forward on prayer too. Thanks for praying.
2: 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The Apostle Paul succeeded in what he set out to do. 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Or as the Apostle Paul wrote in one of my favorite verses, "Whatever you do, do it heartily as to the Lord and not to men." 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

Well, everybody is looking for something, even if they can't put words to it, even if they can't put a finger on it. We're all, in each day, we are looking for purpose. We're looking for meaning. We're looking for fulfillment, sometimes looking for pleasure. R. York Moore, our guest right now, he's a gifted speaker, revivalist. He's an accomplished TikToker. Yes. Yeah, we'll get to that in a minute. He's currently the president, CEO, and national evangelist for the Coalition for Christian Outreach. You are active in ministry.